0: It's Backstage Country. I'm Elena. We got Brantley Gilbert hanging out all week long, and it's a good week to be Brantley because you just released the new album, Sins of the Father, on Friday. First of all, congratulations, because what a huge feat. I mean, 15 songs, and I remember hearing a few of these for the first time in February, and that feels like a lifetime for me, so I can only imagine what it feels like for you. How are you feeling now that it's out?
1: Days have crawled. If it weren't for having kids, it probably would have been like watching paint dry. But yeah, it's been a long time coming. The freaking album release, we've done some cool album releases. We've never done anything like that.
0: Yeah, tell me about it.
1: That was a full-blown circus. So we teamed up with Nitro Circus. First Form came in as a huge freaking sponsor. My buddy Andy Frizzella started that a couple years ago. It's a juggernaut now, and he's somebody that I care a lot about. He's actually a friend, but he's also somebody that I resonate with. And, you know, him jumping on board and kind of allowing us to take a budget and do crazy things with it.
0: We love a budget. That's a big budget.
1: We wanted to do it for free.
0: Yeah.
1: You know, we wanted to be a come one, come all, bring your kids. So, like, we teamed up with Nitro Circus, and they literally launched motorcycles over the stage while we were playing with fire and the whole night. So it was, the show itself was utter chaos and insanity.
0: Yeah.
1: Like, that meant nothing. Nobody's doing that. Uh-huh. So that was a new look. And, you know, everything around it was cool. You know, we had a car show. Some of the coolest cars you ever saw. Like, I brought my dually up with, you know, I got a black Polaris Ranger. We've been working with Polaris for years, and they've been really cool with us. So I trailered it up, and we've been doing some stuff for Cooper Webb, and you know, he's a Yamaha guy, so they helped me up with a dirt bike that's probably going to kill me at some point. And we trailered it up, and, you know, just everybody brought rides of every shape and color and size and type, and just some of the coolest cars and trucks you've ever seen.
0: Yeah.
1: That was super cool. And then for the kids, we had a petting zoo and bouncy houses, man. So it was like, it was a full-on circus.
0: But that's truly like the, you know, completion of Brantley Gilbert. You got the family, you got the crazy, you got the good old boys, you got everything going. So it was the perfect celebration.
1: Exactly. It was my personality and my life all encapsulated into an experience.
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9: We'll call it a toasty Tuesday. Overnight, we'll see temperatures holding in the upper 70s to around 80 degrees to start things out, and then back into the low 100s for highs in the afternoon, feeling hotter with the humidity. Stay cool, stay hydrated. 90s for highs to the rest of the week with a slight chance of storms. In the 2 News Weather Center, I'm Chief Meteorologist Michael Sager.
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0: This is Bradley Gilbert, your co-host of Backstage Country this week. More coming up next.
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6: We'll call it a toasty Tuesday. Overnight, we'll see temperatures holding in the upper 70s to around 80 degrees to start things out, and then back into the low 100s for highs in the afternoon, feeling hotter with the humidity. Stay cool, stay hydrated. 90s for highs through the rest of the week with a slight chance of storms. In the 2 News Weather Center, I'm Chief Meteorologist Michael Sager.
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0: It's Backstage Country. I'm Elena. We got Brantley Gilbert hanging out all week long, and it's a good week to be Brantley because you just released the new album, Sins of the Father, on Friday. First of all, congratulations, because what a huge feat. One, you put so much of that into this album and so much of your life, and we've been talking a lot about the tracks and everything and the vulnerability, really, that you've put on this album, which can always be... it can be a really scary thing to like actually open up like that to the masses. You know, did you struggle with that at all through this, or did it just feel real?
1: By now, I don't. It's probably as close as I've come to perfecting anything in life. I've found the worth of being the what you see is what you get guy a while back, and you know, it was never really with our case either where we built this image and marketed around it. Right? It was like, we took my story. It was interesting and troubled enough.
0: Yeah.
1: Chaotic enough to, you know, they just kind of marketed my story through the years. So, you know, at first, yeah, when it comes to like the not so pretty chapters of life, those are things. One part of those chapters, some of the guys I was running with, you can't really talk about that publicly.
0: Gotcha. Heard.
1: But I came as close as I could, you know, on a couple of these albums. But, you know, on the side of the addiction and just the troubled, not even youth, the troubled adulthood that, you know, I took part in, not by necessity, but by choice. Learning from that, you know, and... you have all these people through the years, man, that, like I said earlier, not just my band and crew and the folks in the office that have put in sweat equity and time equity, and people that, you know, call fans that, dude, if they've listened to all these albums front to back, they know me pretty well. Mm-hmm. They're closer to friends than they are fans. And, you know, it's one of those things where, man, you develop this appreciation for them that's hard to put into words.
0: Yeah.
1: Why would I sell them short?
0: Mm-hmm.
1: Why would I not include every piece of the lessons that I've learned?
0: Yeah.
1: Why would I not lay my shit out on the table and be like, hey, you know, you're not some tortured soul. You're not this broken thing that's incapable of doing something with your life because you're in a bad place.
0: Mm-hmm.
1: Like, you're in a chapter.
0: Yeah.
1: There's this stuff called adversity, and we have all these, you know, and you know, we talk about the mental health crisis all the time. You know, anxiety's running rampant, depression's running rampant. It's like learning to cope with those things. You know, I found the easy button, and that was my addiction.
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9: We'll call it a toasty Tuesday. Overnight, we'll see temperatures holding in the upper 70s to around 80 degrees to start things out, and then back into the low 100s for highs in the afternoon, feeling hotter with the humidity. Stay cool, stay hydrated. 90s for highs through the rest of the week with a slight chance of storms. In the 2 News Weather Center, I'm Chief Meteorologist Michael Sager.
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0: Muskogee, we heard you and we miss you too. The Muskogee Sky Kings are gearing up for an exciting return as preparations begin for the 2027 season. Player tryouts start this October. 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Follow the Muskogee Sky Kings on social media and stay tuned for announcements, appearances, and opportunities to get involved. The countdown is on. Sky Kings basketball is coming back. Muskogee Sky Kings, road to 2027.
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1: It's Backstage Country. We got Brantley Gilbert here this week, and I'm so excited to talk about a bunch of the songs from the new album. But I do want to start with the song that's kind of leading the way, Good Damn.
2: Yeah.
1: Which is so great. And I know that this album, like a lot of it, is inspired by your real life love story. Was this a part of it?
2: For sure. You know, we spent some years apart and kind of got back together, and the rest is history. But, you know, this is one of those songs on the album. We wanted to have a few that were reminiscent, and also songs that folks that aren't married with three kids can relate to. And this was just about shooting your shot, man.
1: Mm-hmm.
2: You know, whether it's an old flame or somebody that catches your eye in a bar. You know, it's supposed to motivate you a little bit, give you a little incentive to go up and shoot your shot and see what happens.
1: Well, and you had a very good outcome with that, so
2: yeah.
1: In the long run there. But speaking of flames, I mean, this video, I know fans have been loving it. I love it. First time you've used CGI with all of those flames that are everywhere in this. Tell me about shooting that one, because it looks like it was just badassery.
2: Well, the funniest part about it is my son, Barrett, loves that truck. So he was super worried when he saw the video that the truck was on fire and gone, you know. So it was awesome working with Kyle Coogan. I'd never done CGI before. It was an interesting process. One of the easiest video shoots, though, of my career. It was super short. There's a lot of downtime and then making sure he had every shot right, where I'd walk in, knock it out, go back to the bus. And it was easy day.
1: Yeah, that makes sense, because it would be a lot of post-production, mm-hmm. right?
2: 100%.
1: Okay. So maybe more CGI in the future for you?
2: It's not a bad business model.
1: Right?
2: It's not a bad day schedule for a video, for sure.
1: For real. Well, this song, I know people are loving it so much already, and I just have to say, I have like this new vocal stem from it, the I Miss Her Biscuits. I don't know why, but the way that you say that, like, itches my brain, and I like can't stop saying it.
0: Don't go anywhere. More Backstage Country is next with Brantley Gilbert.
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12: Okie Country 101.7, now your official 2 News weather forecast. We'll call it a toasty Tuesday. Overnight, we'll see temperatures holding in the upper 70s to around 80 degrees to start things out, and then back into the low 100s for highs in the afternoon, feeling hotter with the humidity. Stay cool, stay hydrated. 90s for highs through the rest of the week with a slight chance of storms. In the 2 News Weather Center, I'm Chief Meteorologist Michael Sager.
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0: Backstage Country, Elena here, along with my co-host this week, Brantley Gilbert. Brantley, you've experienced so much life at this point, and you know, we're talking a lot about addiction. What are your thoughts about addiction today versus years ago?
1: Probably one of the most, if not the most, personal relationship I had in my life.
0: Yeah.
1: You know, for years and years and years. From that moment, 14 years old, until December 18th of 2011, I drank every opportunity I got. You know what I mean? I used every opportunity that I got. You know, you start finding different things like, oh, that stops it and makes it, and makes me more productive.
0: Mm-hmm.
1: You know, and one of those things, when you start laying stories like that out on the table, it's like, we know now that addiction is a genetic disease, right? People like to talk about it skipping generations. It doesn't skip generations. You know, there's a kid that saw all kind of trauma in his childhood because of drinking or using. It's like, man, I don't want to be that. That's how it skips a generation.
0: Yeah.
1: It's just that you don't tap into it.
0: Mm-hmm.
1: You know, so, I mean, the things that I've learned in life through that and through living on the other side of that and living in a different direction from that, man, these people that have allowed me to develop this lifestyle and this opportunity to do really cool things for my community and sometimes my country, which has been really neat.
0: Mm-hmm.
1: Those people that made that possible, why would I keep that from them?
0: Yeah.
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4: We'll call it a toasty Tuesday. Overnight, we'll see temperatures holding in the upper 70s to around 80 degrees to start things out, and then back into the low 100s for highs in the afternoon, feeling hotter with the humidity. Stay cool, stay hydrated. 90s for highs to the rest of the week with a slight chance of storms. In the 2 News Weather Center, I'm Chief Meteorologist Michael Sager.
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0: The Cowboy Comedian is back in Muskogee. Join William Lee Martin for his return to the Roxy stage on August 8th for a show that'll leave you grinning from ear to ear.
1: I had a guy come up to me after the show, and he's like, Bill, I got a Scene Smart at the Time. I said, what? And he goes, lawn darts.
0: It's his brand new Scene Smart at the Time tour, featuring new material and a whole lot of fun.
1: I'm like, well, that explains the eye patch.
0: William Lee Martin at the Roxy Theater, August 8th. 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

0: It's Backstage Country. We got Brantley Gilbert here this week hosting. I'm Elena, and I'm so glad you're here, Brantley, because the album Sins of the Father just came out on Friday, so it's all exciting right now, and everybody's really just starting to get to know it and live with it. But this title track, Sins of the Father, and it's really beautiful to hear you say that you think of this song kind of like as a prayer, as your prayer. So when you did write it and completed it, like, what were your feelings coming out of there? Did it feel like really therapeutic?
1: Oh, my God. Well, this was one of those that was straight heart to paper, right?
0: Yeah.
1: It's like, this is it's not just a prayer period. It's a prayer from a heart.
0: Mm-hmm.
1: And you're about to find out when they hit the ground, man. There's something on this earth that matters more than you. You know, we're all, I feel like, kind of born a little selfish.
0: Mm-hmm.
1: You know, and when they come along, it's like, man, this legit means more than I ever did. You know what I mean? And the decisions you make carry so much more weight because you know there's little footsteps behind you walking where you walk, you know, and so coming out of that song before I sought any clarification was still in a place of confusion, and it was just a desperate prayer, like, man, please don't let the crap I did in my past, don't make my kids suffer as a result of it, please. But, you know, it's one of those prayers where it's like, I'll never do anything bad again.
0: Yeah.
1: You know what I mean? Which we've all said that prayer like 20 times.
0: Oh, yeah. Usually it's for much more sinister stuff, right? This is a beautiful prayer that you have created here.
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7: We'll call it a toasty Tuesday. Overnight, we'll see temperatures holding in the upper 70s to around 80 degrees to start things out, and then back into the low 100s for highs in the afternoon, feeling hotter with the humidity. Stay cool, stay hydrated. 90s for highs through the rest of the week with a slight chance of storms. In the 2 News Weather Center, I'm Chief Meteorologist Michael Sager.
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0: Brantley Gilbert is with us all week long. We're getting to talk a lot about the new album that just dropped on Friday. And Brantley, you really open up a lot on this project, not only about your love story and your life right now, but also about the addiction that you have experienced.
1: I don't know. It's not at all about shock factor to me, and it's not one of those things where it's a one-up story where somebody tells a story and it's like, oh, well, Jack, mine's worse.
0: You know? Yeah, it's not, yeah.
1: Not about that. We're all as different as our fingerprints. We all know what our rock bottom is or what it's been to this point in our life. Somebody may tell you a story and be like, man, what is the worst shit you've been through? It seems trivial to you.
0: Yeah.
1: Guarantee you didn't feel that way to them.
0: Mm-hmm.
1: You know what I mean?
0: Yeah.
1: Some people's rock bottom looks way different than ours, but we can't forget that, hey man, that's still their rock bottom.
0: Mm-hmm.
1: To him playing a small part of incentivizing somebody or motivating somebody to work through adversity or out of a shitty spot, like that's a hell of a purpose, and it's an opportunity. I feel like it kind of a debt of service in a way, like it's a responsibility at this point, I guess. I feel like in ways. I mean, you'll have people too that you write an album. We've had some feedback on these songs where people would be like, I wish he just stopped talking about his wife. And,
0: oh, gosh.
1: How are we supposed to relate to that? And he's like, well, dude, it's my wife, but you have relationships in yours.
0: Yeah.
1: And maybe, your story's not exactly my story, but there may be something you can take from mine that may make yours cooler or that could relate to yours.
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6: We'll call it a toasty Tuesday. Overnight, we'll see temperatures holding in the upper 70s to around 80 degrees to start things out, and then back into the low 100s for highs in the afternoon, feeling hotter with the humidity. Stay cool, stay hydrated. 90s for highs through the rest of the week with a slight chance of storms. In the 2 News Weather Center, I'm Chief Meteorologist Michael Sager.
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0: Brantley Gilbert is with us all week long. We're getting to talk a lot about the new album that just dropped on Friday. And Brantley, how do you react to musicians and artists that you know that are talking about their politics?
1: It's one of those things where, this point in my life, maybe I feel like I got something to say. And I did hear Kris Kristofferson say something, and somebody asked him several years ago when it was kind of a, not a trend, but you know, social media platforms were just beginning to get their way, where a lot of artists were kind of using them to speak politically and do things. And somebody asked him, what do you think about these artists, you know, using the platforms to be political? And he was like, well, I can't really put it down because I did that through the years in my own way. He said, but I will say there's a different weight to it. If you're a songwriter, write a song about it.
0: Mm-hmm.
1: You know, that's what you're good at. So put it in a song. Mm-hmm. You know, if you're a singer, sing a song about it. So it was like, man, that just hit, that was heavy to me.
0: Yeah.
1: It was like, man, you know, a lot of times I write songs about things I feel like I would be not as effective talking about verbally, right? Like, you think about the way a song comes together. If we're having a conversation, I may give you a thought that's not thoroughly processed for the sake of conversation, like
0: right.
1: the natural flow of conversation. When I write a song, I'm on my timeline. I obsess over these things on a line by line basis. Every writer on those songs do. Mm-hmm. When it comes to one of my albums, they know they're getting calls from me at 2 a.m. and go, hey, this line hits weird.
0: Like,
1: what do you think about this or that? And mm-hmm. every one of the writers on this album, man, you know, I'm not necessarily at a position in my career right now where I'm over the last few years where I've been fire ass hot. So these guys taking time out of their schedule and getting in a room with me means more than they'll ever know, right? So for them to be that intricately involved and that passionate about making this project what it is, and this album what it is, that's one thing people will never understand is these guys didn't have to do that. You know what I'm saying? Like they could have made more money pitching these songs to Morgan or Combs or somebody, you know, and they took time to do it with me. So, it's a little more than flattering. It's an emotional point for me at this point. This album just has a different weight to it, and I really do feel like we circle back stylistically to the way we did the first two.
0: Yeah.
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6: We'll call it a toasty Tuesday. Overnight, we'll see temperatures holding in the upper 70s to around 80 degrees to start things out, and then back into the low 100s for highs in the afternoon, feeling hotter with the humidity. Stay cool, stay hydrated. 90s for highs through the rest of the week with a slight chance of storms. In the 2 News Weather Center, I'm Chief Meteorologist Michael Sager.
7: At 2 News Oklahoma, your stories are what matter most. 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
4: We'll call it a toasty Tuesday. Overnight, we'll see temperatures holding in the upper 70s to around 80 degrees to start things out, and then back into the low 100s for highs in the afternoon, feeling hotter with the humidity. Stay cool, stay hydrated. 90s for highs through the rest of the week with a slight chance of storms. In the 2 News Weather Center, I'm Chief Meteorologist Michael Sager.
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1: Fox News, I'm Ted Lindner. President Trump traveling to Michigan Monday, visiting a General Motors facility in the battleground state of Michigan, where he touted the success of the auto industry under his administration.
2: There are more Americans working today in the United States of America than at any time in history. How about that? That's, to me, that's a stat that's hard to beat.
1: Labor economists, though, continue to warn President Trump persistent import levies continue to promote broader consumer affordability concerns. And the Pentagon continues its pause in strikes against Iran. Fox's Steve Harrigan.
3: After some heavy fighting now for the past 2 weeks, it has been largely quiet for the past 3 days. No signs of U.S. attacks going into Iran. No Iran strikes against U.S. positions. This after 13 straight days of U.S. attacks against Iranian positions.
1: President Trump says Iranian leadership's ready to talk because of the relentless U.S. strikes. 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
2: We'll call it a toasty Tuesday. Overnight, we'll see temperatures holding in the upper 70s to around 80 degrees to start things out, and then back into the low 100s for highs in the afternoon, feeling hotter with the humidity. Stay cool, stay hydrated. 90s for highs to the rest of the week with a slight chance of storms. In the 2 News Weather Center, I'm Chief Meteorologist Michael Sager.
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4: We'll call it a toasty Tuesday. Overnight, we'll see temperatures holding in the upper 70s to around 80 degrees to start things out, and then back into the low 100s for highs in the afternoon, feeling hotter with the humidity. Stay cool, stay hydrated. 90s for highs through the rest of the week with a slight chance of storms. In the 2 News Weather Center, I'm Chief Meteorologist Michael Sager.
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6: 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Florida Georgia Line. 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Little Big Town. Taylor Swift. Tim McGraw.
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1: News. I'm Sue Guzman. Newly released COVID diaries from Dr. Anthony Fauci released days before his testimony before a Senate committee. HHS Secretary Robert F. Kennedy Jr. telling the Ingram Angle that the diaries conflict with what Fauci advised Americans during the pandemic.
2: He has immunity against all of the things that he did prior to President Biden signing or the electronic pen signing his pardon, but he could perjure himself now. Well, there are many things that he said that we know are lies.
1: In one diary post, Fauci admitted, we now know the wet market was not the source of the virus, but the amplifier. Publicly, Fauci insisted the virus did not spread from a lab leak. Funeral services planned Tuesday for the South Carolina Senator Lindsey Graham. It's going to be attended by President Trump, Benjamin Netanyahu, and Volodymyr Zelensky. 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
8: We'll call it a toasty Tuesday. Overnight, we'll see temperatures holding in the upper 70s to around 80 degrees to start things out, and then back into low 100s for highs in the afternoon, feeling hotter with the humidity. Stay cool, stay hydrated. 90s for highs for the rest of the week with a slight chance of storms. In the 2 News Weather Center, I'm Chief Meteorologist Michael Sager.
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8: We'll call it a toasty Tuesday. Overnight, we'll see temperatures holding in the upper 70s to around 80 degrees to start things out, and then back into the low 100s for highs in the afternoon, feeling hotter with the humidity. Stay cool, stay hydrated. 90s for highs through the rest of the week with a slight chance of storms. In the 2 News Weather Center, I'm Chief Meteorologist Michael Sager.
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1: Fox News, I'm Ted Lindner. President Trump traveling to Michigan Monday, visiting a General Motors facility in the battleground state of Michigan. Retouted the success of the auto industry under his administration.
2: There are more Americans working today in the United States of America than at any time in history. How about that? That's to me. That's a stat that's hard to beat.
1: Labor economists continue to warn that persistent import levies continue to promote broader consumer affordability concerns. And demonstrators gathered in D.C. to protest Israeli Prime Minister Benjamin Netanyahu, who's expected to visit the White House later this morning to meet with President Trump. They're set to discuss more about the ongoing war against Iran. The meeting's set for 11 a.m. America's listening to Fox News.
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5: We'll call it a toasty Tuesday. Overnight, we'll see temperatures holding in the upper 70s to around 80 degrees to start things out, and then back into the low 100s for highs in the afternoon, feeling hotter with the humidity. Stay cool, stay hydrated. 90s for highs to the rest of the week with a slight chance of storms. In the 2 News Weather Center, I'm Chief Meteorologist Michael Sager.
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5: We'll call it a toasty Tuesday. Overnight, we'll see temperatures holding in the upper 70s to around 80 degrees to start things out, and then back into the low 100s for highs in the afternoon, feeling hotter with the humidity. Stay cool, stay hydrated. 90s for highs to the rest of the week with a slight chance of storms. In the 2 News Weather Center, I'm Chief Meteorologist Michael Sager.
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1: News. I'm Sue Guzman. President Trump says mediators are working to get Iran back to the negotiating table.
2: Right now, there are very friendly negotiations going on.
1: The president with the comments Monday at a GM plant in Michigan. Neither the U.S. nor Iran have launched any strikes in 3 days. Proposed changes to the mail-in ballot system heading to the Supreme Court. The Justice Department filing an emergency appeal Monday, asking for the changes to be allowed while the legal fight plays out. President Trump wants mail-in ballots delivered only to people on a state citizenship list of eligible voters. More than 20 states in D.C. sued, arguing only states in Congress can set election rules. And a renewed plea from Nancy Guthrie's family.
3: It has been months since our mom was taken from us.
1: Savannah Guthrie says it's never too late to do the right thing to help her find her missing mother. 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
7: 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Cause she's a gold digger with a quick trigger. 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
6: We'll call it a toasty Tuesday. Overnight, we'll see temperatures holding in the upper 70s to around 80 degrees to start things out, and then back into the low 100s for highs in the afternoon, feeling hotter with the humidity. Stay cool, stay hydrated. 90s for highs to the rest of the week with a slight chance of storms. In the 2 News Weather Center, I'm Chief Meteorologist Michael Sager.
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7: We'll call it a toasty Tuesday. Overnight, we'll see temperatures holding in the upper 70s to around 80 degrees to start things out, and then back into the low 100s for highs in the afternoon, feeling hotter with the humidity. Stay cool, stay hydrated. 90s for highs through the rest of the week with a slight chance of storms. In the 2 News Weather Center, I'm Chief Meteorologist Michael Sager.
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1: Fox News, I'm Ted Linder. An earthquake registering a preliminary magnitude of 7.1 is shaking Kumamoto on Japan's southern main island of Kyushu late on Tuesday afternoon, and a tsunami advisory was issued, this according to the Japanese Meteorological Agency. President Trump traveling to Michigan Monday, visiting a General Motors facility in the battleground state of Michigan, where he touted the success of the auto industry under his administration.
2: There are more Americans working today in the United States of America than at any time in history. How about that? That's, to me, that's a stat that's hard to beat.
1: Labor economists continue to warn, though, that persistent import levies continue to promote broader consumer affordability concerns. And Israeli Prime Minister Bibi Netanyahu expected to visit the White House to meet up with President Trump to discuss more about the ongoing war against Iran later this morning. The meeting set for 11 a.m. Eastern Time. 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
4: Another dangerous day of heat is ahead, with highs topping 100 degrees and heat index values between 105 to 115 this afternoon. A few isolated storms are possible later today, but most will stay dry. Relief is finally in sight, with slightly cooler temperatures and better rain chances by the end of the week. From the 2 News Weather Center, I'm meteorologist Annie Brown.
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6: Another dangerous day of heat is ahead, with highs topping 100 degrees and heat index values between 105 to 115 this afternoon. A few isolated storms are possible later today, but most will stay dry. Relief is finally in sight, with slightly cooler temperatures and better rain chances by the end of the week. From the 2 News Weather Center, I'm meteorologist Annie Brown.
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0: Diaries from Dr. Anthony Fauci released days before his testimony before a Senate committee. HHS Secretary Robert F. Kennedy Jr. telling the Ingram Angle the diaries reflect a different conflict with what Fauci advised Americans to do during the pandemic.
1: He has immunity against all of the things that he did prior to President Biden signing, or the electronic pen signing his pardon, but he could perjure himself now. Well, there are many things that he said that we know are lies.
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4: Another dangerous day of heat is ahead, with highs topping 100 degrees and heat index values between 105 to 115 this afternoon. A few isolated storms are possible later today, but most will stay dry. Relief is finally in sight, with slightly cooler temperatures and better rain chances by the end of the week. From the 2 News Weather Center, I'm meteorologist Annie Brown.
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5: Another dangerous day of heat is ahead, with highs topping 100 degrees and heat index values between 105 to 115 this afternoon. A few isolated storms are possible later today, but most will stay dry. Relief is finally in sight, with slightly cooler temperatures and better rain chances by the end of the week. From the 2 News Weather Center, I'm meteorologist Annie Brown.
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1: Fox News, I'm CJ Papa. President Trump welcomes Israel's Prime Minister Benjamin Netanyahu to the White House today. Fox's Trey Yinks in Tel Aviv.
2: The pair are expected to discuss the war in Iran and the next steps forward in this conflict. We know the New York Post reports that Netanyahu will share intelligence with the president about Pickaxe Mountain next to the Natanz nuclear facility. Israel's leader is in town for the memorial ceremony for the late Senator Lindsey Graham.
1: The late senator dying earlier this month from a heart issue. President Trump, as well as Ukraine's President Zelensky, will attend the funeral. Michigan's primary next Tuesday. Last night, a big debate.
3: Abdul Al-Sayed and Representative Haley Stevens went back and forth over personal attacks, foreign policy, like stances on Israel, and campaign funding.
1: They are battling for the Democratic spot to run for U.S. Senator. 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
4: News from the Radio Oklahoma News Network. I'm Ann Roberts. IMSA's medical heat alert is still in place as medics continue to respond to heat-related illness calls. The fourth alert was issued last Monday. IMSA responded to 12 calls over the weekend, and since July 1st, IMSA has responded to 104 heat-related calls in Oklahoma City and transported 71 patients to local hospitals. IMSA says one of the most important steps to take in this heat is to pre-hydrate with water or electrolyte replacement drinks several hours before heading out into the heat. Police arrested a Tulsa nurse after DNA evidence linked him to an alleged sexual assault involving a hospital patient. 54-year-old James Edward Beaver was also identified by the victim and is suspected in another reported sexual assault. Authorities are asking additional possible victims to notify the Tulsa Police Department's Special Victims Unit. From the Radio Oklahoma News Network, I'm Ann Roberts.
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You know, doesn't the end of that song sound like it should be in a Cracker Barrel commercial or something? I don't know. It's Parker McCollum and What Kind of Man getting us started here on this Okie Country Tuesday morning. I'm Ron. Already at 80 degrees out there. Going to see a high at 102. All right, get settled in because coming up, our flashback number one is going to take us to 1995. We'll get you set up with our national days of four today and tonight, another chance to get entered into the Okie Country Ultimate Backyard Makeover. And I'm going to let you know when and where we're going to be. So stick around for that. In the meantime, it's Brad Paisley, American Saturday Night. Here we go. Good morning.

0: Okie Country 101.7 with a brand new one from Dylan Scott and Dear Big City. Well, welcome to a Tuesday morning. I'm Ron. Right now, we're holding at 80. Going to see a high at about 102. Is the heat going to stay with us? Well, the folks from 2 News Weather are going to be in just a couple minutes with some forecast details. Plus, we'll get into our flashback number one. Going to take us to 1995 for our featured hit. All right, coming up tonight. Now, we've had this conversation with a few people. We've been out and about the past few Saturdays, part of the Ultimate Backyard Makeover. Now, a lot of people say, hey, Ron, because that's my name, we can't come out and see y'all on Saturday because we're busy or we're out of town or things like that. And then, of course, you know, during the day, weekdays, most of you are at work. So we had an idea. So we partnered up with the folks at Woodco Living and Outdoor to give you a chance to get entered for the Ultimate Backyard Makeover tonight. It'll be after 5, where most of you are probably out of work. And a great chance to check out the box. So from tonight, from 5 until 7, at Woodco Living and Outdoor, 2230 North Main Street, Muskogee, the box is going to be there. It's your chance to put your guess into how many Q-tips are actually in that damn thing to give you a shot at the Ultimate Backyard Makeover. So we'll see you out there tonight from 5 until 7. All right, for today, it is Tuesday, July 28th, 2026. Today is National Buffalo Soldiers Day. No, I'm not talking about the, who did that song? Buffalo Soldiers? It's the Jamaican guy. No, Bohemian guy? The, I can't, Marley. Bob Marley. Jeez, that was... What a long way to find that one. Anyway, no, National Buffalo Soldiers Day, as we acknowledge the black men who served in the Army in the U.S. after the Civil War. Today is National Water Park Day. Hey, does that mean we get in free at River Country today? It seems like it would be a good idea, isn't it? All right, somebody get a hold of Kevin over at Parks and Rec and let him know my idea. I think we should be able to get in free today. Today is also National Soccer Day. Now, there is evidence that the ancient Aztecs, as far back as 2,000 years ago, were playing a sport very similar to what we know as soccer. Plus, also proof that in China, back around 300 BC, folks there were kicking around the ball as well. And today is Milk Chocolate Day, as we celebrate a man by the name of Daniel Peters, who invented milk chocolate in 1875 in Switzerland. Interesting little tidbit of a fact here. He had a little help from his neighbor, who happened to be a man named Henry Nestle. As in, yes, that Nestle. There we go. There's your national days of today.
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5: Another dangerous day of heat is ahead, with highs topping 100 degrees and heat index values between 105 to 115 this afternoon. A few isolated storms are possible later today, but most will stay dry. Relief is finally in sight, with slightly cooler temperatures and better rain chances by the end of the week. From the 2 News Weather Center, I'm meteorologist Annie Brown.
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with Gabby Barrett and the Good Ones here on Anoki Country Tuesday morning. I'm Ron. Welcome. Good morning. Glad to be here. Thanks for taking me along this morning. 80 right now. 102 looks like to be the high for today. All righty. Coming up on Saturday, another free dump day for Muskogee residents and, of course, all your friends who just happen to live outside of city limits. Come on. I know how it works. Don't worry. I'm not going to tell. Now, per usual, going to need a valid driver's license and current water bill. And for the most part, pretty much the same as always, standard as they go. Now, for a complete list of what you can and can't bring and where to bring it, head on over to MuskogeeOK.gov or give them a call later on this morning, 918-684-6333. All right, our flashback number one today. Going to take us to 1995. Now, mainly this guy is known as a songwriter. He's written some of the biggest hits out there in country music. But back in the mid-90s, he decided to record his old album and had a pretty good stretch as well. He admitted in an interview a while back that this song, he was literally playing guitar while just sitting at the table one morning, and the song came out of nowhere and was written in about 15 minutes. It went on to be his first number one hit song and actually made it to number 9 on the Canadian country charts as well. So from 1995, our flashback number one, this is David Lee Murphy, Dust on the Bottle.

0: with Jason LD and those flyover states here on Okie Country. And yes, Oklahoma is considered a flyover state. 80 out there right now. 102 is going to be, I hate when saying 102 because it's not, this is just a pet peeve of mine here real quick. It's not an O, it's a zero. But if you say the temperature today is going to be 102, it doesn't sound right. But 102 is not grammatically correct. You could say 102, but then technically you're not supposed to say 102. You're just supposed to say 102. I'm so confused. anyway. Hey, got some racing coming up this weekend, both nights at Thunderbird Speedway. Grandstands open at 5 o'clock. I'm still stuck on that. Grandstands open at 5 o'clock. Racing starts 8 o'clock on Friday, 7 o'clock on Saturday. 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Alrighty, coming up in just a few in our Today in History, we're going to talk potatoes, fingerprints, and the hamburger. But right now, if you're like me, I'm sure you have some very weird conversations with your best friend. Well, I had one of those last night with my friend Jay, as he brought up something that he and his coworkers were talking about yesterday. Now, he can't remember exactly how it came up, but the question was posed, and it really has got me thinking about this now. it's the oddest thing, too. But I'm going to pose the question to you, give you a chance to think about it. Somebody brought it up and asked, here's the question. When you're looking, do you look with your eyes or do you look with your head? Now, what I mean by that is if you're scanning something, do you move your eyes more or do you move your head more? And you're doing it right now because you're thinking about it. I was the weird. Now I can't stop thinking about it. I did notice that I am much more of a head mover. I'm like an owl when I move around. I don't know why. I just don't move my eyes more. But when you stop your head and just look with your eyes, that feels weird. If you're more of a head mover than like I am. Anyway, I know. It's just the oddest thing. But now I'm pretty sure you're going to be thinking about that all day long. You're welcome, by the way. Hang tight, John Party, Eddie Chesney coming up.
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1: It's John Vardy and Boots Off here on this Okie Country Tuesday morning. I'm Ron. 81 right now. 102 looks to be the high for today. Now, for the next few days, it's still going to be hot, but it looks like we're going to stay out of the 100-degree mark. Not that it matters. I mean, what's the difference between 98 and 102? And don't say four, okay? Because that's not the question I posed. Anyway, we're going to see a few more clouds up in the sky for today. All right, if you are up for some music, comedy, and fun on Saturday night, the band Pierce Arrow from Branson, Missouri, for the first time, is coming to Muskogee. Now, they've got two shows scheduled at the Roxy on Saturday. They're two different shows, and all ages are welcome. These guys are one of the most popular acts in Branson for the past 10, 15, 20 years, and I've heard really good things about them. Now, if you want to check out more about the band, and for show times and ticket information, head to their website, piercearrow.com. All right, we got to get to our history lesson today. As soon as I, there we go. As soon as I get to the music, there it is. All right, taking a look at some of the things that happened on this day, July 28th, throughout the course of time. For example, going to start this morning in the year 1586. English astronomer and mathematician Thomas Harriot introduces potatoes to England on his return from Roanoke Island in modern-day North Carolina. On this day in 1794, French revolutionary figure Maximilien Robespierre and 22 other leaders of the group known as the Terror are guillotined in public. In 1808, on this day, Mahmud II succeeds Mustafa IV as Sultan of the Ottoman Empire. I know there's a Simba joke in there somewhere, but I couldn't find it. On this day in 1858, the first use of fingerprints as means of identification is made by Sir William James Herschel of the Indian Civil Service. All right, the next one is up for a little bit of a debate, but according to some folks, on this day, in 1900, Louis Lessing invented the hamburger in Connecticut. Although, some people in Wisconsin have a different take on that. They claim that Charlie Nagreen first invented the hamburger by smashing his meatball sandwich and selling them at the Outagamie County Fair in Seymour, Wisconsin, in 1885. And yes, that debate still goes on to this day. And it was on this day in 1951 that Walt Disney releases the animated musical film Alice in Wonderland. Yeah, that's a quick look at just some of the things that happened on this day, July 28th, throughout the course of time. And that's why we call it Today in History.
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0: Another dangerous day of heat is ahead, with highs topping 100 degrees and heat index values between 105 to 115 this afternoon. A few isolated storms are possible later today, but most will stay dry. Relief is finally in sight, with slightly cooler temperatures and better rain chances by the end of the week. From the T-News Weather Center, I'm meteorologist Annie Brown.
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12: News. I'm Gianna Jalosi. President Zelensky of Ukraine is going to be in Washington today, making the case that Russia is helping Iran. Fox's Jennifer Griffin.
13: Ukraine says it struck an Iranian ship in the Caspian Sea that was carrying military cargo, highlighting the growing Russia-Iran partnership and eliciting anger from Iran's foreign minister.
12: Israeli Prime Minister Benjamin Netanyahu is going to be in town, too.
14: The pair are expected to discuss the war in Iran and the next steps forward in this conflict. We know the New York Post reports that Netanyahu will share intelligence with the president about Pickaxe Mountain, next to the Natanz.

with Kane Brown and Buried Me in Georgia here on the Soapy Country Tuesday morning, officially now into the 7 o'clock hour. I'm Ron. If you've ever wanted to go camping with Kane Brown, well, I can sort of kind of help you out with that, because Kane has teamed up with the folks at Coleman for a limited edition outdoor gear line. Now, it features a really big ass cooler, a smaller ass cooler, and a tumbler, which is kind of the same thing as a thermos, isn't it? Thermos, tumbler, Einhorn Finkel. Anyway, all that stuff's got the KB logo on it. If you want to check it out, Coleman.com is where you can pick that stuff up. All righty, 81 out there right now. A high today at 102. See, I told you, it doesn't sound right. That's the way you're supposed to say it, but it doesn't sound right. 102. Oh, hell, 102 for the high today. We'll have some more forecast details coming up in just a bit. Plus, we're going to revisit our topic of discussion, courtesy of my friend Jay. Plus, our word of the day. But mark it down in the calendar, because it is coming back. Oktoberfest returns to the Muskogee Civic Center September 19th. Now, don't ask me, please, why Oktoberfest is in September. I do not know. But does it really matter? I mean, you could have Oktoberfest in February, and I wouldn't care. It's just an excuse to have a fun night out. And just to warn you, I'm going to be sporting my polka shoes. That's right. So remember, I'm from Wisconsin. And for God's sake, they don't want you to graduate high school up there without learning that damn dance. Plus, I finished second in a contest, so I have that on my resume. Anyway, now get your tickets early, because the earlier you get them, the better chance you're going to have to get one of the commemorative limited edition festival mugs. Now, you can stop by the box office later on after 9 o'clock when they open, or check out more at MuskogeeCivicCenter.com. In the meantime, Eric Church, this is Talladega here on Okie Country.

0: From the movie soundtrack Twisters. That's Luke Combs and Ain't No Love in Oklahoma. It's me, Ron. Now, I've seen the sequel, but I have to admit, I know, I have never seen the original Twister movie. I know, isn't that bizarre? I've seen bits and pieces. I've seen The Flying Cow, and I've always had a huge crush on Helen Hunt, especially Helen Hunt in a white tank top. So I'm going to have to probably put that on my list of movies to finally get around and watching. All right, 81 out there right now, headed towards a high to about 102 today. A little bit of relief, a little bit of relief coming the next few days. Not going to see 100, but we're going to still stay in the upper 90s. All right, going to go back to our topic of discussion now. This is courtesy of my friend Jay, who got into this conversation with his coworkers yesterday and then bothered to ruin my entire night by calling me and telling me about it. So they were talking about, I mean, the question is, when you're looking at something, do you look with your eyes or do you look with your head? And again, by that I mean, if you're scanning out there, like the horizon or whatever, or just looking around, do you move your eyes or do you move your head more? I know, and you're still doing it. I'm still doing it. It's kind of a weird thing to think about. I'm much more like an owl. I seem to be a head mover more than an eye mover. Because when I stop, when I don't move my head and then I just look with my eyes, it feels weird. So, anyway, enjoy that for the rest of the day. All right, let's get to it. We got our word of the day today, so let's get into that. Now, I have to admit, I had absolutely no idea that this word existed until about 37 minutes ago. But I guess that's kind of the point of this little segment here, is trying to introduce new words that you could possibly, hopefully, maybe add to your collection. Word of the day today. Vituperate. Vituperate. If you vituperate, it's a much better deal than if you vituperten. I'm sorry. I find that funny. Anyway, actually, no. Vituperate means to scold, berate, or criticize someone using harsh, angry, and abusive language. As in, the angry boss began to vituperate his employee in front of the whole staff. There you go. Good luck using that one today. Word of the day, vituperate. Vituperate.
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2: 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The countdown is on. 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
4: Another dangerous day of heat is ahead, with highs topping 100 degrees and heat index values between 105 to 115 this afternoon. A few isolated storms are possible later today, but most will stay dry. Relief is finally in sight, with slightly cooler temperatures and better rain chances by the end of the week. From the 2 News Weather Center, I'm meteorologist Annie Brown.
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Milky Country 101.7. With a guy who, by the way, I don't know how I missed this, is going to be at the Choctaw Casino in Durant this Saturday night. That's Jordan Davis. Next thing you know, I'm Ron. 82 on this Tuesday morning. High today around 102. And we'll probably see a few more clouds up in that Oaky Country sky. Alrighty, do not forget, tonight, another chance to get entered into the ultimate backyard makeover, where your guess could be the winning one. So how many Q-tips do you think are actually in the box? Make sure to stop on and see us from 5 until 7 tonight at Woodco Living and Outdoor, 2230 North Main Street in Muskogee. Now, this prize package, which is going to be worth more than $7,000, includes pretty much everything you would want to redo your backyard, including a brand new Gravely zero turn mower. Now, that mower is courtesy of the folks at Woodco, and when you stop out there tonight, you get to actually see the mower in person. So again, when you get a chance, stop on out 5 to 7 at Woodco Living and Outdoor on Main Street in Muskogee. Alrighty, coming up in some news that really isn't news. What would you do to get out of a ticket? Spending too much time online could lead you to spending too much time in court. And your dating experience might make you qualified for a new job opening. We'll get to those details coming up in a bit. Now, John Morgan and Kid Myself here on Oaky Country. We

0: Alrighty, we are back here with Russell Dickerson right there. It's at Blue Tacoma, 82 right now on this Okie Country Tuesday morning. I'm Ron, hitting a high today at about 102. We'll see a few more clouds up in that sky. Alright, it is opening weekend this weekend at the Muskogee Little Theater for their brand new production of the Tony-winning Broadway musical Into the Woods that combines several of your favorite characters from Grimm's Fairy Tales. Now, if you want to check out more about the show, tickets and information, all that kind of stuff, MuskogeeLittleTheater.com. All right, hang tight because coming up right after the break, I got this new hit from a girl who's really been turning some heads in the world of country music. Her name is Stella Lethley, and her debut single is called Boston. Now, if you haven't heard it, hang on because I've got it for you coming, like I said, right after the break. But in the meantime, if you're ready, I'm ready because it is time for some news. That really isn't news, unless there's no other news in the news. Mega Millions tonight, $800 million. All right, what would you do to get out of a ticket? Well, a man in China who was facing jail time after his third drunk driving arrest came up with a brilliant plan to get out of it. He faked his own death. Now, while he was out on bail, he convinced his mother and grandmother to help stage a fake drug overdose. Now, they bought a coffin in advance, scattered empty pill bottles around the house to stage a scene, and actually held his funeral. They kept his body cold with ice packs to fool onlookers and covered his face during the service. Then he pulled a Houdini switcheroo and buried an empty coffin while he slipped away to another country. Well, the plan unraveled pretty quickly, though. Police noticed there was no ambulance call, no death certificate, no cremation record, and discovered the coffin had been purchased before his death. Plus, surveillance video and bank records prove that he was still alive. He was arrested, sentenced to 5 months in jail, and fined around $3,000. Well, you know, at least he knows now who would actually show up at his funeral. Well, maybe not now, but according to a new study, people who use social media are 32% more likely to leave their spouse. Researchers from Boston University found a direct correlation between social media use, marital issues, and divorce. In particular, they concluded that Facebook is a significant predictor of divorce rate and spousal troubles. And speaking of breakups, if you've been through several breakups in your dating life, you might be qualified for a new job opening. The folks at dating.com are looking to hire a chief breakup officer whose role is to end relationships on behalf of other people. Now, it's a remote part-time gig, but pays $3,000 a month. The company says this is meant to be a better alternative, offering some closure instead of just silence. Now, applicants can send your breakup experiences, which is going to serve as your cover letter and resume, to dating.com by August 31st. Am I qualified for this job? Hell, I should be doing TED Talks on it. And there you go. That's why we call it news. That really isn't news, unless there's no other news in the news.
1: He's there when you wake up. 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
1: Hanging around again in the top 10 this week, Zach Top and South of Sanity. Now, if you want to see where it falls this week, tune into the American Country Countdown each and every Sunday beginning at noon right here on Okie Country. I'm Ron. Thanks for hanging out. 83 right now on this Okie Country Tuesday morning. 102 is our high. Forecast details are going to be coming up here in just a bit, so hang on for that. Now, tomorrow, the folks at Apex Theater in Muskogee are unfortunately wrapping up their summer movie kids camp tomorrow with the DreamWorks animated film The Croods as their free feature presentation. Doors open at 9:30 a.m. The movie kicks off at 10. Now, speaking of movies, I got a quick movie review of one that I recently watched. Movie is Hypnotic, starring Ben Affleck. Now, I didn't hate it. It just wasn't exactly what I thought it was going to be. Now, I did like some of the plot twists and those kind of things, but some of it was just not confusing. Well, maybe a little confusing. Maybe a little odd. But again, I didn't hate it. If you like Twilight Zone kind of stuff, you might enjoy that one. Plus, if you're a Ben Affleck fan, you might enjoy it as well. So, Hypnotic, starring Ben Affleck, my quick movie review. Speaking of movies in Hollywood, let's head on over to Hollywood here for some Hollywood happenings. All right, CBS has unveiled its fall TV premiere dates. New season of Survivor kicks off September 23rd. A new Amazing Race on September 30th. And the debut of Marshals is set for October 4th. Well, Sacha Baron Cohen's Secret Ali G movie now has an official title and release date. Ali G, Who Is I? Will hit theaters October 23rd. And for you X-Files fans, the folks at LEGO have teamed up with Gillian Anderson to unveil its brand new 1,478-piece The X-Files LEGO set to launch next month. The $199.99 set recreates iconic locations from the cult favorite 90s sci-fi show, including Agent Mulder's basement office, a spooky forest clearing scene, and a hovering UFO. Plus, 8 minifigures featuring Mulder, Scully, assistant director Walter Skinner, and even iconic monsters like the Fluke Man. How about the... The only episode I ever watched of The X-Files is one that absolutely changed me forever. I don't even think they're allowed to air it anymore. It was the one with the mother and the two sons, and mom, I think she lived under the bed, and the sons took care of her. It was... I wish I knew the name of the episode. It was so creep-tacular. Oh, remember that one? Anyway, early buyers through LEGO Insiders can grab this set starting Saturday. Oh, by the way, it also comes with a free bonus build of Scully's FBI lab. There you go. Some Hollywood happenings this morning.
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3: 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The Oklahoma City Thunder had recently given an offer sheet to Spencer Jones of the Denver Nuggets. Well, the Nuggets have matched that. It was a 2-year, $12 million deal, so he is going to stay in Denver. Last year, he averaged 5.5 points and 3 rebounds per game. In baseball, the Texas Rangers, they lose to Seattle yesterday 6-4 after the Rangers had won the first two games of the series. 4-game series wrapping up today. The Rangers will have right-hand pitcher Kumar Rocker on the mound. He is 3-8. The Cardinals yesterday, they lose to the Reds in 10 innings by a 5-3 score, losing 2 of 3 in that series. They host the Cubs coming up tonight.
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9: Another dangerous day of heat is ahead, with highs topping 100 degrees and heat index values between 105 to 115 this afternoon. A few isolated storms are possible later today, but most will stay dry. Relief is finally in sight, with slightly cooler temperatures and better rain chances by the end of the week. From the 2 News Weather Center, I'm meteorologist Annie Brown.
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with John Party and Dirt on My Boots here on this Okie Country Tuesday morning. I'm Ron, officially now in the 8 o'clock hour. 83 out there right now. 102 is where we're headed for the high. Going to see a few more clouds out there as well. All right, the city of Muskogee, especially this year, being the country's 250th, is accepting applications now for the Military and Veteran Banner Project. Now, all active duty and honorably discharged members of the armed forces are eligible. If you want to find out more, if you've got a friend or a family member who was in the armed forces, check out more information at MuskogeeChamber.org. Submission deadline is September 3rd. Now, speaking of Muskogee, Muskogee Minute is about to happen here in just a few moments, waiting on City Manager Kendall Francis to come in. I don't have too many notes, but I know we're going to talk about National Night Out, which is coming up here in just a few days. Plus, a new car racing series event type thing is going to be happening out at Davis Field. Now, again, that's all the notes I have, so we're going to have to all be tuned in to find out more details, and that's coming up in just a few minutes. Right now, the new one from Dan and Shay and Say So here on Okie Country.

0: That's Justin Moore and Time's Ticking here on Anokie Country Tuesday morning. I'm Ron. Another hot one out there today. High at about 102. But if it makes you feel better, that's 38.8 degrees Celsius. So I'm doing anything I can to make you feel cooler out there. All right, another episode of Muskogee Minute about to happen here. Muskogee City Manager Kendall Francis isn't here. Good morning.
1: Hey, good morning. I knew there was a nip in the air, 38 degrees Celsius.
0: It, doesn't it just sound, it makes you feel a little bit better if you say it that way?
1: It's all about, it's all mental.
0: I was going to do the Kelvin scale, but 102 on the Kelvin scale is like 1,000. So yeah. I was like, no, I don't want to do that. Stick with Celsius for now. Anyway, hey, what have you brought to us? Got some exciting things coming?
1: Hey, I got a lot of great exciting things happening this week. Let's kick it off. Talk about a little bit of racing this weekend. It is Summit Racing Drive Auto Extreme Clash of Champions. And this is going to be Friday, Saturday, Sunday, Davis Field, and it's a free event.
0: Is this a new thing? Because it doesn't sound... Yeah. I know they've done some stuff out there.
1: It is brand new. This is East Coast versus West Coast, it's championship weekend. I'd encourage you to go to driveautox.com, and that's the letter x.com. You can see all the pictures. These are all kinds of souped up classic cars, newer cars, hot rods. It's timed autocross racing. I'm excited to see it myself.
0: Well, still... They're going to be loud, and they're going to be going fast.
1: That's right. That's really all you need right there.
0: Do you have anything else on this social media wise or something?
1: All this week, you're going to be able to see it across the city social media. Check out Facebook. And again, they have a Facebook page, too, DriveAutoX, the letter X.com, and check it all out.
0: All right, what else you got on the docket there today?
1: Well, Tuesday, August 4th is National Night Out. This is the annual event, brings our law enforcement and the community together, gives people, give residents a chance to meet the local officers, just connect with your neighbors. Again, this is a free event, and this year we're going to have it out at River Country Water Park.
0: That's why I wanted to make sure that people knew of, because a change of venue, as they call it.
1: That's so, right, change of venue.
0: Same event, just different location.
1: Absolutely. So Tuesday, August 4th, 6:30 to 8:30. Again, free event. Come out, enjoy the water park, food, all those games, things like that, and celebrate National Night Out.
0: And last but not least, what else?
1: Certainly not least. Unfortunately, we're wrapping up July. August is coming. That means school is going to be starting pretty quickly.
0: I literally heard all the parents just groan right there.
1: Yeah,
0: when
1: it was
0: you said
1: an audible
0: that.
1: Groan. I know that. It's my reminder to you to shop local. Also, August 7th is tax-free weekend here in Oklahoma.
0: Hey, if folks can save money on anything, any way, anyhow, anytime, I would take advantage of that.
1: Absolutely. I'm the same way.
0: All right. Well, there we go. Another edition of the Muskogee Minute in the can, as they say. City Manager Kendall Francis is in. All right. I know you don't want to leave because it's nice and cool in here. But
1: it is pretty nice in here.
0: You're a busy man, so I'll let you go. But thanks for coming in. Always appreciate your time.
1: Thank you very much, Ron.
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8: Another dangerous day of heat is ahead, with highs topping 100 degrees and heat index values between 105 to 115 this afternoon. A few isolated storms are possible later today, but most will stay dry. Relief is finally in sight, with slightly cooler temperatures and better rain chances by the end of the week. From the 2 News Weather Center, I'm meteorologist Annie Brown.
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0: the files of What's She Up To Now? That's Maren Morris. And My Church, I'm Ron. Just have not heard too much from her. I think the last I heard, let's think here. She had a baby, got divorced, and then came out as bisexual. That's all I pretty much know. Anyway, that's too bad because she's got a great voice. I have to Google her and find out what she's up to. Well, thanks for hanging here on this Okie Country Tuesday morning. 83 right now, 102 out there. But for the next few days, looks like a little bit of relief. At least we're not going to be in the hundreds, but we still will be into the mid and upper 90s. All right, one person you can keep track of to find out what's going on. For sure, I know that his new album dropped last Friday. Brantley Gilbert will be the very special co-host this week on Backstage Country with Elena. You can check out another episode of that tonight, beginning at 7 o'clock. All right, speaking of country news, we got some national notes here. How many times do you think you've heard the song Wagon Wheel from Darius Rucker? Well, it's official now. The song just surpassed 1 billion streams on Spotify. Now, history about the song, Ketch Secor. He's one of the band members from Old Crow Medicine Show. He actually finished writing the song after Bob Dylan originally started writing it. Now, Darius has been pitched the song before, but it wasn't until he heard it in a particular way that he says that he actually got it.
1: I was at my daughter's talent show, and the teachers had a band, and they started playing Wagon Wheel, and I was sitting there, and they were playing it real country with drums and the slide guitar, and I texted my producer that I wanted to cut it, and he was like, well, a lot of people cut it. And I texted him back, I'm not asking, I'm telling you, we're cutting Wagon Wheel, so.
0: That's Darius Rucker. Congratulations on that. All right, the guys from Low Cash are coming out with some new stuff. Not a full album, but an EP called Let the Country Music Play. That's going to be out August 7th. It's a 5-song collection, which includes a reimagining of the classic Rupert Holmes song, Escape. Otherwise known as, yep, the Pina Colada song, which pairs the duo with the guys from Parmalee. Well, congratulations. She finally did it. Ella Langley sits upon her own. The song Choosin' Texas has earned its 15th week at number 1 on the Billboard Hot 100 chart. That moves her past Mariah Carey's We Belong Together and Whitney Houston's I Will Always Love You as the longest-leading non-holiday hit by a woman. Now, the song was co-written with Miranda Lambert, if you remember that. Let's hear from Ella about it.
2: We loved the song when we wrote it. It was the song that I think me and Miranda clicked on, where it was like, all right, we're going to work together in a bigger way. But did we think it could do something like this? I don't know if you can predict that.
0: And the guys from Shenandoah, I found this so hard to believe, but it's actually true. In more than 40 years of making music, the band Shenandoah has never played the Ryman Auditorium, but that is about to change as they get ready to make their debut on October 8th. And don't forget, those guys are going to be coming around the area. They've got 2 shows, one in Tulsa, later on this year. There you go, some Nashville notes on this Tuesday morning.
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0: Country on 101.7. George Burns and Luke Bryan and Ride, Ride, Ride. Well, I'm glad to be along on this Tuesday morning, 83 right now. Going to see a few more clouds up in the sky. High again, right around 102, but we'll be back down to the upper 90s for the rest of the week. All right, quick reminder, tonight, another chance to get entered into the ultimate backyard makeover. It kind of makes it more dramatic, though, doesn't it? All right, from 5 until 7 tonight at Woodco Outdoor Living, 2230 North Main Street in Muskogee. Wait for it. Is where we're going to be, and we are going to have the box. Now, the question is, how many Q-tips are actually in that box? Well, that's where you come in, because your guess could be the winning one. Now, we had some folks ask us, hey, we came out and saw you last Saturday at J. Hodge Chevy. Can we show up and put another guess in? And the answer is absolutely yes. Now, you can put a guess in at every one of our locations that we're going to be at for the next few weeks. So stop by tonight from 5 until 7, Woodco Outdoor Living on North Main and Muskogee. Get your guess in for the box, because your guess could be the winning one for the ultimate backyard makeover. I just about missed that one. Anyway, hey, I gotta bring this up one more time here. Hold on, I got
1: just to help you care for your pets.
0: There we go. Gotta bring this up one more time in case you missed it earlier. Thanks to my friend Jay. He's got me thinking about this all morning. Well, hell, I was thinking about it all last night. He and his coworkers were discussing something that was brought up yesterday, so he decided to ruin my night by calling me and proposing this question to me. I know, it's totally odd, but once you start thinking about it, it's kind of hard not to think about it. The question is, when you're looking at something, let's say you're looking down the street or off in a field or somewhere, do you look with your eyes or do you look with your head? Now, meaning, do you move your eyes more or do you move your head more when you're looking? I know, you don't think about it until now because you're doing it and you're thinking about it. Do you move your eyes more or do you move your head like an owl? I gotta admit, I'm a head guy. It's so weird when you don't move your head and then move your eyes. It just feels different, I guess. I know, it's just one of those weird, odd things. And I'm sure you're going to be thinking about it all day long. All right, hang tight. We got weather on the way plus news at the top of the hour.
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7: Another dangerous day of heat is ahead, with highs topping 100 degrees and heat index values between 105 to 115 this afternoon. A few isolated storms are possible later today, but most will stay dry. Relief is finally in sight, with slightly cooler temperatures and better rain chances by the end of the week. From the 2 News Weather Center, I'm meteorologist Annie Brown.
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That's Lainey Wilson, Heart Like a Truck, here on this Okie Country Tuesday morning. I'm Ron. Into the 9 o'clock hour now, 83 out there right now, 102 for a high. But if you think about it this way, 102 Fahrenheit is only 38.8 degrees Celsius, if that makes it feel any cooler out there. All right, a couple things going on this weekend. First up, the Muskogee Coin Show is back at the MLK Center. 8 until 5 Friday, 9 till 3 on Saturday. That is a free event. And then we've got some racing action going on at Thunderbird Speedway Friday and Saturday nights. Grandstands open at 5. Racing begins Friday at 8 o'clock, Saturday night at 7 o'clock. All right, coming up, we'll get to our national days of four today, hopefully giving you a reason to celebrate. Plus, the reason I believe that we all should get in free to River Country Water Park today. It's coming up now. Here's Brad Paisley. I'm gonna miss her on Okie Country.

0: Smoking Country 101.7. Jake Owen on this Tuesday morning and made for you. All right, going to be another hot one out there, of course. 102 for the high right now. We're at 83 across the Okie Country listening area. All right, the folks at the Muskogee Phoenix have opened up their best of voting ballot again this year. And one category that never seems to be in there is best radio station. Now, you could, if you wanted to, and that's only if you wanted to, you could create a new category with some sort of a write-in ballot. But here's the ironic thing. Even if we did that, we would probably still lose to one of those Spanish-speaking stations. Now, I'm not knocking those stations. I love listening to those Spanish-speaking stations. I don't know what the hell they're singing and talking about, but dang, man, they always sound like they're having a really good time. Anyway, let's take a look at today. It's Tuesday, July 28th, 2026. Today is National Buffalo Soldiers Day, remembering and acknowledging the black men who served in the U.S. Army after the Civil War. Today is National Water Park Day, and I believe that on this day, we all should be able to get in free to River Country. I mean, it's National Water Park Day, right? Kevin, over there at Parks and Rec, somebody, not a bad idea. Anyway, today is also National Soccer Day. Now, it's been around forever. There's actually evidence of the ancient Aztecs as far back as 2,000 years ago with drawings of people kicking around a little ball type thing. And over in China as well, going back to the year 300 BC, of folks over there playing some sort of sport that resembles soccer. Today is National Milk Chocolate Day as we celebrate Daniel Peters, who invented milk chocolate on this day in 1875 in Switzerland. Now, he had some help, and it's a little-known interesting fact that Daniel Peters' neighbor was a man by the name of Henry Nestle. That's right, that Nestle. Now, he helped out with the milk part of it to create his new invention. There you go. Some reasons to celebrate on our national days for today.
1: He's there when you wake up. He's there on your morning drive. And he's even at work with you. 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
6: Another dangerous day of heat is ahead, with highs topping 100 degrees and heat index values between 105 to 115 this afternoon. A few isolated storms are possible later today, but most will stay dry. Relief is finally in sight, with slightly cooler temperatures and better rain chances by the end of the week. From the T-News Weather Center, I'm meteorologist Annie Brown.
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0: Okie Country 101.7. Dirks and Every Mile of Memory here on this Okie Country Tuesday morning. I'm Ron. All right, 83 right now. Going to see it about 102 for a high today. A little bit cooler, though, for the next few days. 98, 99 maybe into the weekend. All right, for the first time in a bunch of years, I had to get a new phone. And, oh my, first of all, I'm not very techy, if you know anything about me. And it's literally, during this process, it's literally like teaching a baby to fly a jet. Okay. For example, for some weird reason, I don't know why I have this, but I have an app on my phone called GarageBand. And I didn't know what it was, so I tapped on it. It's actually kind of a cool thing. This keyboard pops up, and you can play notes and some chords and things like that. Now, I wanted to get out of the app, and it literally took me 17 minutes to try to get out of the app and go back to what they call it, what, the home screen? Or, see, I don't even know what they call that. But anyway, I do have to thank the folks at Metro by T-Mobile on Eastside Boulevard in Muskogee. Y'all have been a great help to me, even though I know you talk about me when I leave every time. And I'm sure they've got a poll in the back room going, all right, what's the stupidest question he's going to ask this time he comes in? I'm sure they see me coming, guys. Like, here we go. Here comes moron radio guy with more dumb questions. But anyway, they have been a great help, and the phone is actually really, really nice. It's the folks over at Metro by T-Mobile on Eastside Boulevard. All right, let's do some history here, shall we? Where we take a look at events that happened on this day, July 28th. Throughout history. For example, going to begin in the year 1586, where English astronomer and mathematician Thomas Harriot introduces potatoes to England on his return from Roanoke Island in modern-day North Carolina. In 1794, on this day, French revolutionary figure Maximilien Robespierre and 22 other leaders of the group known as the Terror are guillotined in public. On this day, in 1808, Mahmud II succeeds Mustafa IV as Sultan of the Ottoman Empire. I guess they were able to put their feet up after that. Come on, that's a good joke. Get it, Ottoman? Anyway, on this day in 1858, the first use of fingerprints as a means of identification is made by Sir William James Herschel of the Indian Civil Service. All right, now the next one is up for a little bit of debate. But according to some folks, on this day in 1900, Louis Lessing invents the hamburger in Connecticut. Although some people in Wisconsin have a different take on this. They believe that Charlie Nagreen was the first one to invent the hamburger when he smashed his meatball sandwiches at the Outagamie County Fair in Seymour, Wisconsin in 1885. And yes, that is a hotly contested debate that still goes on to this day. And it was on this day in 1951 that Walt Disney releases the animated musical film Alice in Wonderland. There we go. Just a quick look at some of the things that happened on this day, July 28th, through the course of time. And that's why we call it Today in History.
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6: Another dangerous day of heat is ahead, with highs topping 100 degrees and heat index values between 105 to 115 this afternoon. A few isolated storms are possible later today, but most will stay dry. Relief is finally in sight, with slightly cooler temperatures and better rain chances by the end of the week. From the 2 News Weather Center, I'm meteorologist Annie Brown.
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1: News. I'm CJ Papa. Tributes underway for the longtime South Carolina Senator Lindsey Graham.
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Ogie Country, 101.7, that's Kenny Chesney kicking off 5 in a row. Still have Carrie Underwood, Shane Prophet, and Old Dominion on the way. Right now it's Luke Combs and Love You Anyway on Ogie Country, 101.7.

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7: Another dangerous day of heat is ahead, with highs topping 100 degrees and heat index values between 105 to 115 this afternoon. A few isolated storms are possible later today, but most will stay dry. Relief is finally in sight, with slightly cooler temperatures and better rain chances by the end of the week. From the 2 News Weather Center, I'm meteorologist Annie Brown.
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0: Okie Country, 101.7, that's Blake Shelton and Ghana. How you doing? I'm Ryan Diamond. Today is Tuesday, July 28th, 2026. Today is World Conservation Day, National Soccer Day, World Hepatitis Day, National Milk Chocolate Day, Buffalo Soldiers Day, and National Water Park Day. And that's what today has in store for you. I have Cody Johnson in store for you next on Okie Country, 101.7.
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15: 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Here coming. This is Okie Country, 101.7. He's a ranch hand in a pinch, man. Hotter than the red on the cattle brand. 'Cause she's a gold digger with a quick trigger, a cast iron skillet swinging.

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0: Jordan Davis and Turn This Truck Around on Okie Country 101.7. Good morning, I'm Ryan Diamond. Hey, it's back. It's the Okie Country Ultimate Backyard Makeover. 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
6: Another dangerous day of heat is ahead, with highs topping 100 degrees and heat index values between 105 to 115 this afternoon. A few isolated storms are possible later today, but most will stay dry. Relief is finally in sight, with slightly cooler temperatures and better rain chances by the end of the week. From the 2 News Weather Center, I'm meteorologist Annie Brown.
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Bailey Zimmerman kicking off five in a row with Chevy Silverado. How you doing? I'm Ryan Diamond. We're going to keep that five in a row rolling. Here's Riley Green and Change My Mind on Okie Country 101.7.

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0: Dylan Scott wrapping up five in a row on Okie Country 101.7. Good morning, I'm Ryan Diamond. Stick around, your useless fact of the day on the way. Cole Swindell up next on Okie Country 101.7.
1: 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I'm here live this evening from Wood Cove Company Outdoor Equipment and Nursery, located at 2230 North Main Street here in Muskogee. 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Plant Bingo Pool Party is happening right here tonight at 6 o'clock, and it's not your average bingo night. 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Whether you're a seasoned gardener or just looking to add a little color to your porch or patio, there's a prize here for everyone. The atmosphere is fantastic here tonight. We have music, concessions, door prizes. People are coming in right now, getting ready to have a good time. And also, while you're here, we have the ultimate backyard makeover box. That's right, the Q-tip box is here. So come by, get entered for the ultimate backyard makeover giveaway. All you have to do is guess how many Q-tips are in the contest box, and your guess could be one that wins the incredible backyard makeover package, including the gravelly zero-turn mower that is here tonight. So you can come by and see it. I will be here till 7. Plant Bingo starts at 6, so come on down. Can't wait to see you. Come play some Plant Bingo and get entered for the ultimate backyard makeover here at Wood Company Outdoor Equipment and Nursery, 2230 North Main Street. See you then.
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5: Another dangerous day of heat is ahead, with highs topping 100 degrees and heat index values between 105 to 115 this afternoon. A few isolated storms are possible later today, but most will stay dry. Relief is finally in sight, with slightly cooler temperatures and better rain chances by the end of the week. From the 2 News Weather Center, I'm meteorologist Annie Brown.
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0: Boogie Country, 101.7. That's Jason Aldean and Burning It Down. How you doing? I'm Ryan Diamond. It is time now for your useless fact of the day. There is a species of octopus with detachable sexual organs.
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0: Lainey Wilson and John Mayer and Phone Keys Wallet on Okie Country 101.7. How you doing? I'm Ryan Diamond. 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
5: Another dangerous day of heat is ahead, with highs topping 100 degrees and heat index values between 105 to 115 this afternoon. A few isolated storms are possible later today, but most will stay dry. Relief is finally in sight, with slightly cooler temperatures and better rain chances by the end of the week. From the 2 News Weather Center, I'm meteorologist Annie Brown.
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1: News. I'm Gianna Gelosi. Lawmakers on both sides of the aisle are in Washington paying respects to the late Senator Lindsey Graham. Vice President J.D. Vance is one of them.
2: He saw that the Senate, at its very worst, could be a venue for character assassination. But because he loved people, he saw that the Senate, at its very best, could be a deliberative body geared towards persuading people.
1: Now, Ukrainian President Zelensky and Israeli Prime Minister Benjamin Netanyahu are attending the funeral service later today after separate meetings with President Trump on Iran.
3: On the issue of Iran, President Trump spoke from Air Force One on Monday, indicating the Iranians requested to meet following the 13-day U.S. bombing campaign. Now, Axios reports that Trump says he is ready for strong military action if talks fail.
1: And that is Fox's Trey Yinks reporting from Tel Aviv. 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
4: News of the Radio Oklahoma News Network, I'm Ken Johnson. The American Red Cross declares a national blood crisis because of low blood supplies. A spokesperson for the Kansas-Oklahoma region of the American Red Cross says the blood crisis means there may not be enough supply for patients when they need it. Oklahomans can help by going to redcrossblood.org to register for an appointment to donate. The Oklahoma Cattlemen's Association welcomes two Republican and one Democrat gubernatorial candidates to a forum regarding water rights. Republican Gettner Drummond took the opportunity again to oppose the proposed smelter plant in Inola.
5: It'll produce 55,000 gallons of wastewater every 2 hours. We cannot permit that smelter to be built in Oklahoma. It needs to go to the desert, and they need to tap into an aquifer.
4: His opponent, Mike Mazie, says municipalities and counties need to build water infrastructure projects. Radio Oklahoma News Network, I'm Ken Johnson.
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Tucker Wetmore kicking off five in a row on Okie Country 101.7. Let's keep that five in a row rolling. Here's Blake Shelton. God gave me you on Okie Country.

0: Hardy wrapping up five in a row on Okie Country 101.7. Good afternoon. I'm Ryan Diamond. Stick around, your lunchtime laugh on the way. Connor Smith up next on Okie Country 101.7.
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7: 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Now, your official 2 News weather forecast.
8: Another dangerous day of heat is ahead, with highs topping 100 degrees and heat index values between 105 to 115 this afternoon. A few isolated storms are possible later today, but most will stay dry. Relief is finally in sight, with slightly cooler temperatures and better rain chances by the end of the week. From the 2 News Weather Center, I'm meteorologist Annie Brown.
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0: Smoky Country, 101.7. That's Luke Combs and Beer Never Broke My Heart. How you doing? I'm Ryan Diamond. It is time now for your lunchtime laugh. Here's Francisco Ramos.
1: I used to live with my girlfriend, and the hardest thing was sharing the shower, man. Because when I was single by myself, I didn't have anything in my shower. I only had one giant bottle of shampoo that I bought in 2008. It cost me 79 cents. And you can use it on horses, too. She moved in, 25 bottles of shampoo, conditioner. It was like taking a shower in the middle of Walgreens. I'm like, what aisle is this?
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7: 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Oklahoma and Oklahoma State basketball announcing that they will play non-conference games against each other. It'll take place at the Paycom Center in Oklahoma City on December 12th as part of a doubleheader. Speaking of Oklahoma State basketball, they continue their foreign exhibition tour, and they get a win against Puerto Rico Peraza yesterday by a 94-88 score. Those two teams are going to meet again later on today. Oklahoma City Thunder basketball, they had recently given an offer sheet to restricted free agent Spencer Jones of the Denver Nuggets. They had offered him 2 years, $12 million. He signed that offer sheet. Well, the Nuggets have matched it, so he will remain in Denver.
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0: Blake Shelton, Stay Country or Die Trying on Okie Country 101.7. Good afternoon. I'm Ryan Diamond. 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
7: Another day with dangerous heat across Green Country with heat warnings in effect until 8 p.m. Feel like temperature 110 degrees in many spots with an actual high right around the century mark with partly cloudy skies. Can't rule out a stray shower today, but a better chance overnight and into your Wednesday. Still highs in the upper 90s with feel like temperature well over 100 into your Wednesday afternoon. In the 2 News Weather Center, I'm meteorologist Mike Grogan.
8: At 2 News Oklahoma, your stories are what matter most. 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We come from different neighborhoods, different backgrounds. We have different experiences. That's why we're listening to you, digging deeper, getting answers, celebrating, giving back, and sharing your stories. Everyone deserves to be heard. 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

Corey Kent kicking off five in a row on Oakey Country, 101.7. Still have Miranda Lambert, Russell Dickerson, and Jason Aldean on the way. Right now, Dirk Bentley. And what was I thinking? On Oakey Country.

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0: Miranda Lambert putting a bow on five in a row on Okie Country 101.7. How you doing? I'm Ryan Diamond. Stick around. 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
9: Another day with dangerous heat across Green Country with heat warnings in effect until 8 p.m. Feel like temperature 110 degrees in many spots with an actual high right around the century mark with partly cloudy skies. Can't rule out a stray shower today, but a better chance overnight and into your Wednesday. Still highs in the upper 90s with feel like temperature well over 100 into your Wednesday afternoon. In the 2 News Weather Center, I'm meteorologist Mike Grogan.
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0: Okie Country, 101.7, that's Oklahoma's own Carrie Underwood and Little Toy Guns. Good afternoon, I'm Ryan Diamond. It is time now for the Tuesday edition of Stupid News. Well, residents of one Colorado neighborhood were super annoyed earlier this week by someone who was honking their car horn all night long, only to find out it wasn't quite what they thought. It turns out the rude neighbor was actually a bear. The animal had somehow gotten itself locked inside of a car, spent all night honking the horn. Video from the scene shows the bear sitting in the front seat and repeatedly leaning on the horn. A resident eventually used a long rope to pull open the door from a safe distance, allowing the bear to scramble out and run away. The unexpected passenger reportedly damaged the vehicle and even triggered the driver's side airbag before making its escape. It was just looking for the bare necessities. That's stupid news for your Tuesday. Stick around, Dylan Scott up next on Okie Country 101.7.
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0: Ryan and Kit myself on Okie Country 101.7. Good afternoon. I'm Ryan Diamond. 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
5: Another day with dangerous heat across Green Country with heat warnings in effect until 8 p.m. Feel like temperature 110 degrees in many spots, with an actual high right around the century mark with partly cloudy skies. Can't rule out a stray shower today, but a better chance overnight and into your Wednesday. Still highs in the upper 90s with feel like temperature well over 100 into your Wednesday afternoon. In the 2 News Weather Center, I'm meteorologist Mike Grogan.
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1: News, I'm John Saucier. Members of Congress honored late South Carolina Senator Lindsey Graham, a memorial at the Capitol. Here's Vice President J.D. Vance. He was there also.
2: So I choose to remember Lindsey Graham as a man who could disagree with you without being disagreeable. I choose to remember Lindsey Graham as a person who could fight with you on one issue, but fight for you on another issue.
1: Residents were recovering after a tornado tore through northeastern Wisconsin yesterday, knocked out power to more than 30,000 people. The mayor of Menasha, Wisconsin, is Austin Hammond.
3: Recovery won't happen overnight, but you will not go through this alone. This community has always been at its best when neighbors help neighbors. And I have no doubt that that spirit will carry us through the days ahead.
1: No fatalities have been reported so far, but it could take several days before the power's back on. America's listening to Fox News.
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12: News from the Radio Oklahoma News Network. I'm David McCollum. A new study says Oklahoma ranks ninth in the nation for business bankruptcies. LendingTree reports the state had nearly 84 bankruptcy filings for every 100,000 small businesses. Oklahoma is now one of five states being considered for a proposed nuclear lifestyle innovation campus. The U.S. Department of Energy says the site could support fuel fabrication, enrichment, use nuclear fuel reprocessing, and final disposal. A decision is expected by the end of the year. A big crowd at the Piedmont City Council meeting last night. The council was set to vote on whether to rezone a large piece of land for proposed data center. They heard from several citizens before deciding to send the proposal back to the Planning Commission for further studies, delaying the vote until late August. More on these stories at RadioOklahomaNews.com. For the Radio Oklahoma News Network, I'm David McCollum.
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19: 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If you have kids at the bus stop, hold off just a little bit.
20: Debris on the road. This is southbound Highway 169.
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Josh Ross kicking off 5 in a row on Okie Country 101.7. Still have Morgan Wallen, Megan Maroney, and Rascal Flatts on the way. Right now, Cole Swindell and Love You Too Late on Okie Country 101.7.

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0: Morgan Wallen closing the book on five in a row on Okie Country 101.7. Good afternoon. I'm Ryan Diamond. Stick around, your dad joke of the day on the way. Lee Bryce up next on Okie Country 101.7.
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5: Another day with dangerous heat across Green Country with heat warnings in effect until 8 p.m. Feel like temperature 110 degrees in many spots with an actual high right around the century mark with partly cloudy skies. Can't rule out a stray shower today, but a better chance overnight and into your Wednesday. Still highs in the upper 90s with feel like temperature well over 100 into your Wednesday afternoon. In the 2 News Weather Center, I'm meteorologist Mike Grogan.
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0: Okie Country, 101.7, that's Blake Shelton and over. Good afternoon, I'm Ryan Diamond. It is time now for your dad joke of the day. Which days are the strongest? 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The rest are weekdays. And that's your dad joke of the day on Okie Country, 101.7.
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Brad Paisley and Wrapped Around on Okie Country 101.7. I'm Ryan Diamond. That's a wrap for me, but not for you. Maverick's going to make his way into the cockpit. I'll be back in the morning, 10 a.m. Going to leave you with music from Riley Green. It's called Think As You Drunk. Remember, if you ain't laughing, you ain't living. Maverick's up next on Okie Country.

0: Equipment that can warn you during emergencies has been tested. If this had been an actual emergency, such as severe weather, official messages would have followed the alert tone. KTFX serves the Warner-Muskogee area. This concludes this test of the emergency alert system.
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12: Another day with dangerous heat across Green Country with heat warnings in effect until 8 p.m. Feel like temperature 110 degrees in many spots with an actual high right around the century mark with partly cloudy skies. Can't rule out a stray shower today, but a better chance overnight and into your Wednesday. Still highs in the upper 90s with feel like temperature well over 100 into your Wednesday afternoon. In the 2 News Weather Center, I'm meteorologist Mike Grogan.
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0: Rocky Country 101.7 in Coleswindell. Right before that, one of my favorite songs. Now, I'm taking credit for this woman's career. I told everybody about Stella Lefty before she became popular. That song, Boston, is just great. All right, so here's the deal. We got another shot today for you to get that ultimate backyard makeover. Told you you could use a new mower. $7,000 prize pack, including that Gravely zero-turn mower. All right, here's your shot. 5 to 7 tonight, Woodco Living and Outdoor, 2230 North Main Street, Muskogee. All right, Shell's going to be there, and Shell will have the box. All right, you could guess how many Q-tips are in there. All right, and you could win it all. All right, so that's it. Woodco Living and Outdoor, 2230 North Main Street in Muskogee, 5 to 7 tonight. That's where you need to be. All right, Thomas Rhett, Frank Gray, and Luke and George, and just George coming up.
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6: Another day with dangerous heat across Green Country with heat warnings in effect until 8 p.m. Feel like temperature 110 degrees in many spots with an actual high right around the century mark with partly cloudy skies. Can't rule out a stray shower today, but a better chance overnight and into your Wednesday. Still highs in the upper 90s with feel like temperature well over 100 into your Wednesday afternoon. In the 2 News Weather Center, I'm meteorologist Mike Grogan.
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1: Okie Country 101.7. I hate everything. Here's King George. Maverick here. I don't hate this story about the Spider-Man in Arkansas. Surely you've seen this story. Guy dressed as Spider-Man jumped out of his Jeep and pushed a guy in a wheelchair across a busy street in Jonesboro, Arkansas, where, by the way, I used to live at one time. When you work in radio, there's a lot of places you can say you once lived because you move around a lot. But anyway, I was there for a long time. But anyway, now it's gotten even better because he is going to L.A. to see the premiere of the new Spider-Man movie this Friday. They're flying him out there. Sony Pictures heard about this story, and they're flying him out to L.A. for the premiere. That's pretty darn cool right there. So, good for him. All right, Cole Swindell, Tyler Farr, and Ashley McBride coming up here from Okie Country 101.7.
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0: Okie Country 101.7. There's Ashley Maverick here. All right, 5 to 7 today. Woodco Living and Outdoor, 2230 North Main Street, Muskogee. 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All right? So Woodco Living and Outdoor, 2230 North Main Street in Muskogee. You'll be able to drop by there and take your guess on how many Q-tips are in the box. And you can win that prize pack, all right? We'll be talking to her coming up. All right, long stretch of great country coming up next. Around the corner, Kenny Chesney's latest called Carry On. We'll play Darius 2.
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5: Another day with dangerous heat across Green Country with heat warnings in effect until 8 p.m. Feel like temperature 110 degrees in many spots with an actual high right around the century mark with partly cloudy skies. Can't rule out a stray shower today, but a better chance overnight and into your Wednesday. Still highs in the upper 90s with feel like temperature well over 100 into your Wednesday afternoon. In the 2 News Weather Center, I'm meteorologist Mike Grogan.
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1: News. I'm John Saucier. Senator Lindsey Graham honored with a funeral service at the National Cathedral in Washington. His casket brought in and with all in attendance singing a hymn. President Trump spoke about how Senator Graham was a master at maneuvering.
2: He secured record funding for our military as a budget committee chairman. He delivered the largest investment in border security in history. And last year, he shepherded the passage of the largest tax cuts in American history.
1: Lindsey Graham was 71 years old. Three people have died after a shooting at a food festival near the Space Needle in Seattle over the weekend. The mayor, Katie Wilson, had details on those who were killed.
3: 56-year-old Ashley Whitehead, 44-year-old Carlos Israel Sanchez Villalba, and 19-year-old Junior C. Nico Sema.
1: That 19-year-old who was killed in the gunfire is actually thought to have been involved in the shooting. America is listening to Fox News.
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9: News from the Radio Oklahoma News Network. I'm David McCollum. Broken Arrow city officials say the city is being investigated by the Federal Justice Department over zoning laws. In a social media post, the city says they've been notified the federal agency is looking into the city's zoning laws governing religious land use, including the denial of a mosque proposal. City Council will meet next week in executive session to discuss the investigation. Oklahoma Energy Secretary Jeff Starling says the potential of a nuclear life cycle innovation campus is likely.
10: We're going to do it with communities who want to be part of this project. It's going to be a voluntary and transparent process with those communities to meet the needs that we need to put forth to win this thing ultimately. I have full confidence that we will win this.
9: He wants residents to know the technology is safe, and he's promising full transparency on both the site selection and research to recycle nuclear waste. More on these stories at RadioOklahomaNews.com. For the Radio Oklahoma News Network, I'm David McCollum.
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0: 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So apparently, you didn't know about the Spider-Man story in Arkansas, but you looked it up?
1: Oh, man, that's funny. That is great. What a good story. Thank you.
0: Oh, it is amazing. And now he's going to the premiere. It's awesome. Okie Country 101.7. Now here comes Luke.

0: Okie Country 101.7. That's called Only a Girl. That's the latest from Casey there. All right, Maverick here. All right, so here's your deal. 5 to 7 today. 5 to 7 today, next hour. Shell's going to be at Woodco Living and Outdoors. That's 2230 North Main Street. She'll have the box there full of Q-tips. We don't know how many. You got to figure that out. You could win that ultimate backyard makeover. So, again, that's Woodco Living and Outdoor, 2230 North Main Street in Muskogee. We'll talk to her coming up. Right now, though, let's do the good stuff.
1: Yeah, man, that's the good stuff.
0: So on weekends in many cities here in our great country, car lovers gather for car shows. Allows them to talk about their vintage rides, which are often high-powered sports cars from past decades. But in Fargo, North Dakota, a collection of car lovers focused on very specific kind of vehicle, a Volkswagen, which is not at all a high-powered sports car. The Red River Volkswagen Club recently held its annual car show. More than 65 VWs of all shapes and sizes gathered, drawing crowds for a day packed with local food trucks as well as arts and crafts. Best of all, a big car show held every year on the last Saturday in July was also a fundraiser for Hope's Blooms. That's a local nonprofit that spreads joy through repurposed flowers. The club raised hundreds of dollars while helping the charity collect donations and sign up new volunteers, all while gathered. Club raised thousands of dollars while helping the charity collect donations and sign up new volunteers, all while gathered around a bunch of shiny Volkswagens, enjoying their day in the sun. That's the good stuff.
2: Muskogee, we heard you and we miss you too. 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The countdown is on. 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
6: Another day with dangerous heat across Green Country with heat warnings in effect until 8 p.m. Feel like temperature 110 degrees in many spots, with an actual high right around the century mark with partly cloudy skies. Can't rule out a stray shower today, but a better chance overnight and into your Wednesday. Still highs in the upper 90s with feel like temperature well over 100 into your Wednesday afternoon. In the 2 News Weather Center, I'm meteorologist Mike Grogan.
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Yeah, this little guy's barely five and boy riding's all he talks about.

0: Okie Country 101.7 Rascal Flatts. Just rewinding there. Kind of what they did with their career, right? They broke up. They said, we're done. And now, yeah, they're back again. Kind of like Kix and Ronnie did, right? Nope, we're done. And then, that's the sound of a rewind, by the way, in case you don't know. All right, so a group that has never broke up, Pierce Arrow. They are amazing. I told you, this is like one of the first shows I ever saw the first time I went to Branson. So this Saturday, Pierce Arrow is coming to Muskogee the first time. Two shows at the Roxy, all ages show. You want to find out more, go to piercearrow.com, just like it's spelled, P-I-E-R-C-E, arrow.com. Find out about the shows coming up this Saturday at the Roxy. 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
1: All it took was a 24th place finish for Todd Gilliland to win $1 million at Indianapolis Motor Speedway.
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1: Hi, my name is Brad Gilley, and welcome to Texas Motor Speedway's Total Access Today. On paper, there was nothing really special about the last five races for Todd Gilliland, but it was the in-season bracket challenge where NASCAR took the top 32 drivers in the Cup Series point standings and separated them into a tournament style bracket where drivers were pitted head-to-head every week. In the first week at Sonoma Raceway, Gilliland finished 29th, but that was enough for him to be ahead of Daniel Suarez. The next weekend at Chicagoland Speedway, a 16th place finish was better than Carson Hocevar. Then at Echo Park Speedway, it was a 19th place run to beat Alex Bowman, and an 8th place run at North Wilkesboro to beat Chase Elliott. And then Sunday at Indianapolis Motor Speedway, Gilliland finished just two spots ahead of Ryan Blaney to win the in-season bracket challenge and the $1 million top prize.
2: I think we might have used up our whole luck for like the rest of my life in this in-season challenge. So, I mean, we'll take it. Man, we barely skated by every single person and things went exactly our way. So it's a very challenging day for us here. But yeah, overall, we did what we needed to do. We finished one spot ahead of the 12. And yeah, that's still definitely something to celebrate.
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0: Okay, Country 101.7. Ah, the beautiful things. Megan there, Maverick here. Speaking of that, Shell is getting in position. That's right. Beautiful Shell with a beautiful mower. And she is going to be at Woodco Living and Outdoors, 5 to 7. Next hour, we're going to talk to her. You can win that ultimate backyard makeover. She's got the box there full of Q-tips. You got to guess how many. All right? So we'll talk to her coming up next hour. Okie Country 101.7.
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14: Another day with dangerous heat across Green Country with heat warnings in effect until 8 p.m. Feel like temperature 110 degrees in many spots with an actual high right around the century mark with partly cloudy skies. Can't rule out a stray shower today, but a better chance overnight and into your Wednesday. Still highs in the upper 90s with feel like temperature well over 100 into your Wednesday afternoon. In the 2 News Weather Center, I'm meteorologist Mike Grogan.
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All right, Maverick here, you ready to head to the house? You ready to win that ultimate backyard makeover? All right, it's easy. Shell is all set up. 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We're going to talk to her in just minutes. So get by there. Again, 2230 North Main Street in Muskogee. 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

0: 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Carly and Chris, and we don't fight anymore. All right, you ready? All right, let's head to Woodco Living and Outdoors. Shell is there to tell you how you can win that ultimate backyard makeover.
1: 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And I have to tell you, if you are looking for something to do tonight, this is where you need to be. Plant Bingo Pool Party is happening right here tonight at 6 o'clock, and it's not your average bingo night. Instead of playing for cash, you're playing for beautiful plants, flowers, hanging baskets, gardening items, and other great prizes that you can actually take home and enjoy with you. I know I can't keep a plant alive, but, you know, maybe you can. Whether you're a seasoned gardener or just looking to add a little color to your porch or patio, there's a prize here for everyone. The atmosphere is fantastic here tonight. We have music, concessions, door prizes. People are coming in right now, getting ready to have a good time. And also, while you're here, we have the ultimate backyard makeover box. That's right, the Q-tip box is here. So come by, get entered for the ultimate backyard makeover giveaway. All you have to do is guess how many Q-tips are in the contest box, and your guess could be one that wins the incredible backyard makeover package, including the gravelly zero-turn mower that is here tonight. So you can come by and see it. I will be here till 7. Plant Bingo starts at 6, so come on down. Can't wait to see you. Come play some Plant Bingo and get entered for the ultimate backyard makeover here at Wood Company Outdoor Equipment and Nursery, 2230 North Main Street. 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
5: Not quite as hot as we wrap up the week, but it'll still be toasty with highs pretty much mid to upper 90s. Each day, though, we do have a chance for a few showers, possibly a thunderstorm, nothing heavy, but the chances there Wednesday, Thursday, and into Friday. Relief on the way into the weekend with highs in the low 90s. In the 2 News Weather Center, I'm Chief Meteorologist Michael Sager.
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1: 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Tied it all in. 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Would you like to win that? All right, Shell is at Woodco, living it outdoors. She'll tell you right now how you can win that.
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3: While the NFL has played in Brazil each of the last 2 years, they've never played a game in Rio de Janeiro. That's going to change moving forward this upcoming season. They're going to host a game in Rio for the first time ever. It's been announced that the Dallas Cowboys are going to be the host team for that game. That means one of their games that would have been in Dallas instead is going to be played in Rio, but they were going to have an extra home game this upcoming season anyways. It's going to be the third straight year that the NFL plays in Brazil. It's going to be the Cowboys' first international game as a home team and their first international game overall since 2014. The date and opponent for the Cowboys game has yet to be announced. Oklahoma State Thunder basketball tomorrow. They host Houston.
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0: Rocky Country 101.7. Jelly Roll and Maverick here. Tuesday. All right, Shell. I know we're all waiting. We're ready for you to tell us what's going on right there at Woodco Living and Outdoors.
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7: Not quite as hot as we wrap up the week, but it'll still be toasty with highs pretty much mid to upper 90s. Each day, though, we do have a chance for a few showers, possibly a thunderstorm, nothing heavy, but the chances there Wednesday, Thursday, and into Friday. Relief on the way into the weekend with highs in the low 90s. In the 2 News Weather Center, I'm Chief Meteorologist Michael Sager.
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3: Fox News, I'm John Saucier. Senator Lindsey Graham is honored with a funeral service at the National Cathedral in Washington today. President Trump giving a eulogy.
4: Lindsey, we love you. God bless you. We will always be with you, and you were very, very special.
3: Lindsey Graham was 71 years old. Three people have died after a shooting at a food festival near Seattle's Space Needle over the weekend. Seattle's police chief, Sean Barnes, sharing some details about the victims.
5: We have two deceased and four identified injured people who are not related to the suspects in any way. They are innocent victims of this senseless act of gun violence.
3: A 19-year-old man killed in the gunfire thought to have been involved in the shooting. The chief says a 15-year-old suspect is in custody facing multiple charges, adding he was found on the night of the shooting with an untraceable ghost gun. 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
6: News on the Radio Oklahoma News Network. I'm Trey Davis. The U.S. Justice Department is looking into the city of Broken Arrow's denial of a mosque and its zoning laws governing religious land use. It may be difficult to fully grasp the financial impact that will come if Oklahoma is selected as a site for a nuclear life cycle innovation campus. Energy Secretary Jeff Starley.
7: We're talking about billions with a B of dollars of private sector investment in Oklahoma and thousands of jobs that will come with this campus. And so that is a huge economic upside.
6: He says the state is well positioned as an energy producer to expand into a nuclear-generated electricity provider. Green Country residents on both sides of the data center debate are invited to attend a public forum on the topic at 5 p.m. Sunday at the Big Ten Ballroom in Tulsa. The forum, dinner, and child care are provided free of charge. You'll find more on these and other stories at RadioOklahomaNews.com. I'm Trey Davis on the Radio Oklahoma News Network.
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0: 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You'd like to win a mower just so your son could do it because you don't mow.
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8: He's a ranch hand in a pinch, man. 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

0: 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Wind up missing you, Tucker Wetmore. All right, Maverick here. So we've been talking about this great mower that you can win. It's all part of the ultimate backyard makeover. Right now, Shell's giving you a chance. She's at Woodco Living and Outdoor. What's going on there?
1: Thanks, Maverick. We're still here live at Woodco Company Outdoor Equipment and Nursery, but there's still time to join us before the evening ends. If you haven't made it out here yet, don't miss this opportunity for Plant Bingo Pool Party. 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This is the best way to spend your Tuesday night. Come get registered for the ultimate backyard makeover. I have the Q-tip box here. All you got to do is come by and see me, guess the number of Q-tips in the box, and one big winner is going to win these prizes. We want to give a big thank you to everyone at Woodco Company Outdoor Equipment and Nursery for hosting tonight's event, and to everyone who's come out to support this local business and have some fun. 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So come say hi, play Plant Bingo, enter to win, and spend the rest of your evening with Okie Country 101.7. 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
5: Not quite as hot as we wrap up the week, but it'll still be toasty with highs pretty much mid to upper 90s. Each day, though, we do have a chance for a few showers, possibly a thunderstorm, nothing heavy, but the chances there Wednesday, Thursday, and into Friday. Relief on the way into the weekend with highs in the low 90s. In the 2 News Weather Center, I'm Chief Meteorologist Michael Sager.
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0: Okie Country 101.7. There's a Backroad Song. Granger Smith there, Maverick here. And Shell is there. She is at Woodco, living in outdoors. What a great place. One of my favorite places to hang out. Because I love the backyard. I am in love with my backyard. She's got all the details about what you can get there, including how you can win that ultimate backyard makeover.
1: That's right, Maverick. We're here live, not very much longer, at Woodco Company Outdoor Equipment and Nursery. We're here till 7 o'clock. 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Plant Bingo Pool Party is still going strong, and we've already seen some lucky winners taking home beautiful plants and fantastic prizes. 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All you have to do is guess the number of Q-tips in our box, and you could become our next big winner. One of the prizes is here tonight, the Gravely Zero-Turn Mower, that you can come see for yourself. 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

0: Okie Country 101.7. She is country and she knows it. It's Luke right there. All right, about time for me to step out. I got to go home and watch the second night of Shark Week. I got my priorities straight. But before I get out of here, let's one more time talk to Shell. She's at Woodco, Living It Outdoor. Tell you how you can win that ultimate backyard makeover.
1: 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It's about to get underway. So come on down. Get your friends. Get your family. If you want something to do tonight, this is where you need to be. We're playing Plant Bingo here, and you're going to have all kinds of prizes that you can win. It's fun, and you'll have the opportunity to take home beautiful plants and prizes while spending a relaxing evening with family and friends. The atmosphere out here is incredible. There's music playing, concessions, door prizes throughout the evening, and everyone is smiling around here. This is the kind of place that you need to be at tonight. Remember, all you got to do is come down here. And also, I'm here so you can register for the Ultimate Backyard Makeover Contest. I got the Q-tip box, and all you got to do is guess how many Q-tips are in this box. One, only one lucky winner is going to win. And you got to get down here to get entered. We're here until 7, but Plant Bingo is from 6 to 8 tonight. So you still got time to get on down here. Get a friend and grab some bingo cards and come on down to Woodco Outdoor Equipment and Nursery, 2230 North Main Street in Muskogee.
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10: Not quite as hot as we wrap up the week, but it'll still be toasty with highs pretty much mid to upper 90s. Each day, though, we do have a chance for a few showers, possibly a thunderstorm, nothing heavy, but the chance of there Wednesday, Thursday, and into Friday. Relief on the way into the weekend with highs in the low 90s. In the 2 News Weather Center, I'm Chief Meteorologist Michael Sager.
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